Woo, Lord, bear me by the highway side. 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

0: Słuchacie RMF Blues.
1: Thank you so much. And now, ladies and gentlemen, we would like to go back and sort of reminisce just a little bit and pick up some of the real old blues. 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If we should pick up one that you might remember, we'd like to start it off by one of the real, real oldest. 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

0: Słuchacie RMF Blues.
1: It was December the 6th, 1983. I was doing time for armed robbery. 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

0: Well, well. 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
1: Look at you.
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0: Thank you. 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
1: RMF Blues.

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And if maybe you all listening to our notes here in our scenes, you know, playing instead of rapping like I am now, then maybe that'll be just as good enough for anything. 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
1: 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All right?

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But right now I'd like to talk a little bit about this tune you're hearing.

recorded in Memphis, Tennessee, right here in the United States of America. And you know, people, I believe that this tune can be equated with the great classical music around the world.

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And as you look around the round world today, you see this country spurned. You see facts turned on this country.

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Yeah! 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

This is Bob McCauley. Playing drums in the background, Willie, Big Eyed Smith on drums. Playing piano, Pine Top Peking. I've been yapping at you. 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

0: RMF Blues.
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It was hell, y'all. 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
0: 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That mean manish boy. Maine.
1: Yeah.
0: I'm a natural born lover's land. I'm a Maine.
1: Yeah.
0: I'm a rolling stone. I'm a Maine. I'm a hoochie coochie man, sitting on the outside, just me and my mate. 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Wasn't that a man?
1: Yeah!
0: I spelled M.
1: Woo!
0: H-I-N. That rather than man.

0: 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I mean,
1: yeah!
0: I'm a natural born lover tonight. I'm a mean,
1: yeah!
0: I'm a rolling stone. I'm a mean,
1: yeah!
0: I'm a hoochie coochie man. Oh, yeah. Oh, yeah. The lion I shoot and would never miss.

0: tell him. And I'd rather than man. No be.
1: No.
0: Oh, child. Why? That means man is boy. I'm a man.
1: Yeah.
0: I'm a natural born lover's lady. I'm a man.
1: Yeah.
0: I'm a rolling stone. I'm a man child.
1: Wow.
0: I'm a hoochie coochie baby.

0: You turn the night, I got the blues.
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0: Well,

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You're damn right, I keep the blues. You're damn right, I keep the blues. 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

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I just told them, I said, just follow me tonight, man. 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

0: 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I love you. Chicago, I love you. Thank you for the support. Thank you for the support, and I love you. How about GE and the Saturday Night Live Band, ladies and gentlemen? Get up off your hands. Thank you so much. I love you. Thank you. Thank you so much.
1: Słuchacie RMF Blues.
2: Thank you. I'd like to tell you a little story now, if I may. A guy singing about his girlfriend, and he calls his angel. Of course, that's the sweet little angel. But let's think about a guy that loses his girl. 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And then he starts to sing. 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
1: 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I grew up real fast, and I've traveled very far. One damn thing for sure, I was born to play the guitar. And I got a reputation, and everybody knows my name. 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
1: Thank you, ladies and gentlemen. Thank you. Thank you. On this next tune, while we're reminiscing here, I would like for you to pay attention to the lyrics, not so much to my singing or the band. Of course, I think they're wailing out there, though. 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A little swing. 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

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What the hell? Really doesn't matter. Cause I don't know which way to go. 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

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It really doesn't matter. 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

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I'm a million miles from nowhere.

I want to say what everyone else has said, which is no more, no less, just that it's an honour to be asked to be here. It's a privilege and an honour to play in memory of Steve, who I didn't get to meet often enough or see play enough, but every time I did, it gave me chills and it made me realise I was in the presence of greatness, and I miss him. So thank you for this.

he's beating the producer. 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Hey, what's not to like out here with the quick and the dead?

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In his eye there's a hunter's gleam. 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Skin of a mango is so smooth, smoother than the devil. Cut it, slice it, chop it up to the rhythm of a Cockney rebel.